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1: 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Forget overthinking. They say it's embracing fun over fear. 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

Real Oldies, 1470 WSAN, playing the Lehigh Valley's greatest hits of the 60s and 70s. Flipping your approach on wellness, they say what our focus is on is a little bit different than it's been in the past. I'll explain more in 10.

1970. I'm Michelle Fay. Got a quick favor. Are you in the car right now? Well, I want you to make Real Oldies 1470 the first preset on your radio. 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

Real Oldies, 1470 WSAN, playing the Lehigh Valley's greatest hits of the 60s and 70s. So with AI moving at a lightning fast pace, they found that a lot of Gen Alpha kids, we're talking 5 to 16, they're actually not looking at jobs in tech. They want jobs where they can build or fix things. They don't want to just stay busy. Yeah, 85% want jobs where essentially they're helping.

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Real oldies, 1470 WSAN. Just a reminder that Monday, 9 a.m. to 5 p.m. every hour, you'll have your chance to become $1,000 richer. Just set your alarm Monday morning, 9. 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

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Music for the rock and roll generation. Just after midnight, I'm Jeff Davis. Welcome back to the weekend. Don Henley, Frankie and the Four Seasons on the way. It's America Now.

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I'm Jeff Davis. 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

the greatest hits of all time right here on Oldies 1470. Light My Fire, it's the Doors. Jeff Davis got the Electric Light Orchestra coming up as we roll through another long set of the greatest hits. Here's Irene Cara.

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Queen is coming up, also Kenny Loggins' movie music. I'm Jeff Davis, just after 1 o'clock, Rod Stewart.

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Real oldies, 1470 WSAN. Good morning, just after 2 o'clock with the Bee Gees and the Beatles on the way. I'm Jeff Davis. Now it's UB40.

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I'm Jeff Davis. 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

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I'm Jeff Davis. Carole King is on the way with more of the greatest hits back-to-back Monday morning, 9 a.m. Make sure you're here for the first keyword of the day. 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

real oldies. 1470 WSAN, the Lehigh Valley's greatest hits. I'm Jeff Davis. This one's for all the folks watching the Colin Farrell show on Apple TV called Sugar.

The greatest hits of all time here on Real Oldies 1470. Good morning, Stevie Wonder and AHA. They're on the way. Just after 3 o'clock, I'm Jeff Davis. Here's Rocket Man.

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I'm Jeff Davis, and it's back. 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

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I'm Jeff Davis. We are rolling through this long set of the greatest hits back to back. John Lennon told Mick Jagger that meeting Elvis was kind of a disappointment, and now Mick regrets that he never got to meet the king. Imagine.

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I'm Jeff Davis. 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

home of Craig Stevens in the morning on Real Oldies 1470. Good morning, I'm Jeff Davis. Just after 4 o'clock, happy Saturday. Steelers wheel, Otis Redding. They're coming up, rolling through another long set of the greatest hits. From the Raspberries, Eric Carmen movie music. Dirty Dancing, it's Hungry Eyes, and the greatest hits back to back.

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Real Oldies, 1470. I'm Jeff Davis. How about a sequel to St. Elmo's Fire? Rob Lowe was on the Kelly Clarkson show recently, and he said it's in the works, or at least the script is. Eagles on the way as we continue with more of the greatest hits back-to-back. Doing a long set for you, Tina Turner. What's

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I'm Jeff Davis. 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

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Real Oldies, 1470. Just after 5 o'clock, I'm Jeff Davis. Good morning. The Hollies and the Police coming up. Can you picture Debbie Harry playing Pamela?

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1: The members of KISS are going to be taking part in a tribute to Ace Frehley on November 14th, part of their KISS Cruise Landlocked in Vegas event. I'm Jeff Davis. Heading towards 6 o'clock, enjoy your Saturday and your weekend. Ben E. King, stand by me.

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I'm Christina. Hey, I got a quick favor to ask. Are you in the car right now? I want you to make Real Oldies 1470 the first preset on your radio. 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And of course, the Real Oldies while you work. 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
1: Hello, hello. It is Christina. All right, so let's talk awesome news of the week. 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

0: Real Oldies 1470 WSAN, the Lehigh Valley's greatest hits. Hey, it's Christina. Now, have you had a chance to check out our friend Martha Quinn for Martha's mixtape? She plays three songs that have a common theme. And then you can guess it or even put in a request for three songs that have a theme. It is so much fun every weekday.
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1: We've had so many Cash for Gash winners. $1,000 is all yours. 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

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I'm Jeff Davis. Hold it right there. We've got more of the greatest hits rolling back to back. You don't want to miss it. Eric Clapton, CCR, just ahead. 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

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Music for the rock and roll generation. I'm Jeff Davis. Happy Saturday. Ace is coming up with How Long? In about 2.5 minutes. That's how long after Buffalo Springfield.

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4: He shut his eyes and came out on Where No Shoot Balls. I get very involved, you know. One, two.

0: Doris Duckers.
1: John Lennon singing Come Together, which they began recording July 21st, 1969. The Beatles had it finished up within a week, leaving in the teenage lyrics. John singing memories of his love for Chuck Berry's You Can't Catch Me.
0: He's got teenage lyrics, he's got hot rod.
1: With some of the lyrics making its way onto the finished Come Together. As I welcome you to another edition of Beatle Brunch, a celebration of the greatest group in rock history, featuring the songs and stories of the Fab Four and their friends on stage, backstage, and in the studio. And come into the Beatle Brunch studio, where hundreds of Beatle Brunch shows are awaiting your listening. 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I'm Joe Johnson. Though many of us are on summer break, in their heyday, the Beatles seem to work through the summer. Certainly touring America in 64, 65, and 66, but also doing what they loved most, recording new music. Looking over the Beatles' list of recordings from July's past shows dozens and dozens of classics recorded in the heat of July in Beatle history. Some in the heat of the mania, too. Songs like She Loves You and I'll Get You, The Devil in Her Heart, Till There Was You, and then the post-touring days, songs like Here Comes the Sun, Revolution, Cry Baby Cry, and a few that seemed to have endless remakes until one Beatle in particular was satisfied. We'll hear those songs this hour, but rest assured, everything you hear today were July Babies by the Beatles, songs recorded in the seventh month. Let's pick up with She Loves You and Paul recalling to James Corden how he and John rehearsed the song in Paul's family home in front of Paul's dad.
2: Over here, this is where me and John would often come to rehearse or to write. We'd just written She Loves You, which was to be a big Beatles hit. My dad's in there. We're just finishing it up in here, John and I.
3: Yeah.
2: Loves you, yeah. Loves you. We go, okay, well, that's it, you know, I've got nothing. So he said, come play it to my dad, you know. Because he was a musician, he played piano.
3: So then you go in here and
2: so
3: you say...
2: So we come in here, we say, Dad.
3: You say, Dad, we think we've got a song.
2: Listen, you know, you want to hear a song? Yeah, okay, so we'll be quiet. So yeah, okay, we go, loves you, yeah. Loves you, yeah. And he listened to the whole song and he said, that's very nice. He said, but son, he said, there's enough of these Americanisms around. Couldn't you sing She Loves You? Yes, yes, yes. And then I went, no.
3: It's quite sweet, though.
2: And we did not heed his advice.
3: I've got to say.
2: Had we have done, who knows what could have
3: happened. She loves you, yes. Yes, she does.

0: This is Paul McCartney singing and playing and doing all sorts of stuff for you. Coming at you loud and clear over the radio on Beatle Brunch with Joe Johnson.
1: But the thing we like best, I think so anyway, is going into the recording studio.
2: Yeah, lovely. We enjoy that.
1: Love
2: very
1: that,
2: kindly.
1: To make new records, which is what we've been doing all day before we started on this special message. Well, what we like to hear most is one of our songs, you know, taking shape in a recording studio, one of the ones what John and I have written. And then listening to the tapes afterwards to hear how it all worked out, you see.
3: Oh, yeah.

0: The Beatles with They'll Get You and She Loves You, the song's A and B sides. She Loves You became the Beatles' second number one in America. Both songs we just played recorded July 1st, 1963. I'm Joe Johnson and this is our Did July show. Songs recorded or worked on July's in Beatle history. As much as the Beatles worked on official recordings in July, July of 1963 was also the month they recorded 32 songs for the BBC radio show Pop Go the Beatles. Most were cover songs, like this one, introduced by Paul.
1: Yeah, this is from Carrie of Henley, Stoke-on-Trent. She says, "Dear Mrs. Beatles, please sing any song for my friends and I of Form 5G Brownhill High School, particularly Dot, Bobby, Chris, Andy and Val, fans of yours, and Jill and Julie, who think you're horrible."
2: All right, well, let's see if we can convert them. Will you sing for us Till There Was You?
1: Yeah.

0: 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You're listening to Beatle Brunch with Joe Johnson. And it's widescreen radio.
1: I'm Joe Johnson, taking you on a bit of a widescreen radio chat on Beatle Brunch, as our feature is Did July. In this case, the idea was formed and released on July 6, 1961. John Lennon's short story entitled Being a Short Diversion on the Dubious Origins of Beatles is published in the first issue of Bill Harry's Liverpool music newspaper, Merseybeat. In the piece, written in the style that will later bring Lennon worldwide literary fame, he attributes the naming of the Beatles to a mysterious man.
2: Well, I had a vision when I was 12, and I saw a man on a flaming pie, and he said, you are Beatles with an A, and we are. That's Paul laughing. Good at acting. Well, that's how it started anyway.

0: Paul McCartney's Flaming Pie, 34 years later, putting music to the words that John had uttered as a jokey quote in Bill Harry's Mersey Beat newspaper, July 6th, 1961. Of course, it's from Flaming Pie, and you can hear a radio special all about the making of Flaming Pie in the media tab of brunchradio.com in Old Brown Shows for Bela Brunch members. It's a great program featuring rare and newly remixed tracks. I'm Joe Johnson. This is Did July, things the Beatles did in July's past. Now John's at it again, but this time much gentler. He's written a song for Julian and wanted Ringo to sing it. July 22nd, 1968. We're in Studio 2, EMI's Abbey Road Studios, as Ringo records some lyrics never released until the White Album 50th Anniversary box set came out in November of 2018. Say goodnight, Ringo.
1: Toys away, it's time to jump into bed and go off into dreamland. Yes, Daddy will sing a song for you. Are you ready? Now it's time to say goodnight. Now don't ask me why. Now the sun...
2: Hold. Daddy went a bit crazy. Daddy...

0: think I held a funny nose.
1: John Paul and George adding beautiful choral vocals to Ringo's on the song Good Night, written by John for Julian and sung by Ringo, July 22nd, 1968. That previously unreleased take was one of the shining jewels found in the White Album box set, November of 2018. I'm Joe Johnson. This is Did July, songs the Beatles recorded during July's past. Coming up, last week we turned our amps up to 11 for rock and roll music.
2: Why don't you just make 10 louder and make 10 be the top number and make that a little louder.
1: Also coming up, we put the Beatles in toppermost of the toppest gear, July of 1964.
3: And it's got Brian Matthew on it, and also
0: Dusty Springfield and Carl Perkins, and also, folks, guess who?
1: Plus a July song too big to be on an album? 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
19: Not quite Thursday night, but pretty soon, I should say. I'm Joe Johnson, back with Did July, our Beatle Brunch, focusing on songs and performances from the month of July in Beatle history. On July 29th and 30th, 1968, Paul McCartney directed the Beatles through the first 25 takes of his new super smash, Hey Jude. As legend knows, he wrote it while driving out to see 5-year-old Julian Lennon and his mom, Cynthia, who was going through a divorce from John. For its simplicity later in the song, Hey Jude has some insightful lyrics. In 2005, I asked Paul if he ever kept the original idea for lyrics in a song, or did he change them up? As we hear a run-through of his biggest Beatles hit, he told me this now famous story about Hey Jude.
21: Yeah, sometimes. I mean, you know, Allen Ginsberg used to say, first thought, best thought, and then he'd change everything. But, I mean, I like that idea, first thought, best thought, because it's often true. It's not always true. So like any rule, you don't have to stick to it. But yeah, sometimes, you know, I remember particularly one time when I was doing Hey Jude and I'd kind of written it. I was playing it to John, and I turned around on the line, the movement you need is on your shoulder. Just turned around quick. I said, all right, I'll change that. Don't worry. He said, you won't, you know. He said, that's great, that's great. So it was one of those, I didn't really know what it meant, but I sort of do now. You sometimes put in a line that seems a bit silly or surreal, and then you sort of go, oh, yeah, yeah.
22: From the heart of the Black Country,

0: Oh, Paul.
1: I see.
2: I think John was about the worst.
0: No, it was you.
2: Oh, Ringo was very good. He's a good lad, yes.
1: They're saying he's a new Charlie Chaplin. Do you think that's right?
0: He's an old one. Okay,
1: he's
0: Ring.
1: Beginning to look like it. Now then, guess who's top of the pops in Portugal then?
2: Who?
1: Os Beatles.
2: Os Beatles.
1: Ridiculous.
0: Os Beatles.
1: Well, I don't suppose you know the title of your film in Portuguese.
0: No, Kringst die Night?
1: Could be. Let's hear the number, shall we?
0: Right.

0: Is that it? Is that the end? It worked.
1: Fade
0: goes up. Oh, well, stop there.
1: Button in.
0: What? All right, George.
1: Fade.
0: Hold it.
1: Fade. You see?
0: We did that. Oh no, we've done that bit.
1: The train comes in now.
0: We did that to prove that we weren't playing the record. Then you see,
1: yeah, we did
0: because
1: that.
0: Otherwise, no point in your being
1: like
0: here,
1: it,
0: is there? Critical lot of fellas there, aren't you? Here, Ringo, have a banana. Catch.
2: 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Actually pre-recorded before broadcast, as you might have been able to tell there. The Beatles were chosen to star in the premiere episode of this late-night pop music program, and they really had a good time. I'm Joe Johnson. This is Did July, songs and events that happened in July in Beatle history. Coming up, quite a few songs were recorded July of 1969 for the Beatles' swan song album, Abbey Road.
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2: 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Now back to Did July. For one song recorded on July 17th, 1969, Paul wanted that raw, just awakened voice of his, so he'd do just one take first time in the studio for the day, and if he didn't like it, he'd try again another day. Maybe that's why John Lennon told writer David Sheff in 1980 that he thought he could have sung Oh Darling better.
7: Oh Darling was a great one of Paul's that she didn't sing.

0: Paul McCartney singing an early take of Oh Darling, July 17th, 1969, engineered by Alan Parsons, who of course would go on to great fame and success with the Alan Parsons Project. As we get ready to wrap up our Did July show, songs the Beatles did in July's past. Now it's time for Mind Games to win an Abbey Road Love Pop Beatles card from Love Pop Cards. Here's the question. 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We close out on July 27, 1976. John Lennon has finally given his green card and granted U.S. residency. So we'll celebrate with a song that was a single in the U.K., July of 1984. I'm Joe Johnson. Thanks for listening. I'll see you next week on the Beatle Brunch Radio Network.
1: John Lennon has spent 5 years fighting in the courts to stay in the United States because he likes it here. At first, his application was denied because back in the big days of the Beatles, he was convicted in England of possessing marijuana. Today, after all the courts and all the hearings, the Immigration and Naturalization Service gave in and Lennon can stay.
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The Lehigh Valley's greatest hits. Bill Withers and Don Henley are coming up. I'm Jeff Davis. Rolling through this long set just after noontime. Beatles.

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I'm Jeff Davis. 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
0: 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Gary.

The Lehigh Valley's greatest hits of all time, Real Oldies 1470, just after 1 o'clock. I'm Jeff Davis. Happy Saturday. Hope you're having a great weekend. We've got the rock and roll soundtrack to keep you company. CCR, John Travolta and Olivia Newton-John coming up now. It's Naked Eyes.

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I'm Jeff Davis. 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

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I'm Jeff Davis. Coming up, back on Monday, kick off the week with Game Time, David and Meredith's daily game show that always keeps you guessing. 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

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Real Oldies, 1470. I'm Jeff Davis. We are back into another long set of the greatest hits. Happy weekend. Enjoy it, but be back here Monday morning because at 9 o'clock, we're going to have our first keyword of the day for our $1,000 Great Gas giveaway. 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

the Lehigh Valley's Real Oldies, 1470. Just after 2 o'clock, I'm Jeff Davis. Aha and Ben E. King are coming up. We are rolling. It's another long set of the greatest hits back-to-back. Those Canadian guys singing about the American woman. Goodbye, American chick.

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I'm Jeff Davis. 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

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I'm Jeff Davis. Thanks, Wingap, Nazareth, and Bath, for listening to the Lehigh Valley's greatest hits of the 60s and 70s on Real Oldies, 1470 WSAN.

home of Craig Stevens in the Morning on Real Oldies 1470. I'm Jeff Davis. It's another long set of the greatest hits rolling back to back with Heart next. Oh, Sherry, we need gas money. It's getting tight. Monday morning at 9 o'clock, we would love to provide it for you. Not just a few bucks, $1,000. 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

0: Well, Vogues and Phil, and I send that one out to Mary Richter from Frenchtown, New Jersey. 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

70, and I send that one out to Donna Winslow, listening to us on the iHeart app at the Villages in Florida. Thank you for the wonderful email, Donna. She said, Mike, you have so many listeners down here at the Villages. Why don't you come down and do a live oldies dance party? Everybody would love it. You know, it's a great idea. I'll bring that up with the boss. I would love it.

Goldfinger and Day After Day from the Oldies Clubhouse on a Greatest Hits weekend. Here is the very last hit song recorded by

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from the Oldies Clubhouse. And I'd like to wish a very special happy birthday today to Dion DiMucci. Had the pleasure of bringing him on stage many times over the years. Dion, I hope you have a

bank account or break with the $1,000 Great Gas Giveaway. 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

Clubhouse. Real Oldies 1470 WSAN. Got to give you a little of that summer breeze along with some smoke, some rain, some thunder, some lightning, a little bit of everything. Here's Seals and Crofts.

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And thank you, Carol Henritzi, listening to us on the iHeart app in Baton Rouge, Louisiana. So glad you found us. So glad you're loving Real Oldies 1470. Here are the Crystals and the Do Run Run.

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We'll take care of it with the $1,000 Great Gas Giveaway. 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

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Her and Captain Lou Albano, my dear friend. Here's Cindy Lauper and Girls.

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Mike Mittman from the Oldies Clubhouse. And I want to send this one out to Donna Warner from Pottsville, Pennsylvania. Thank you for the wonderful email. She's a big disco dancer. Wanted to hear the Tramps and the all-time great disco song, Disco Inferno.

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We'll take care of it with the $1,000 Great Gas Giveaway. 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

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Mike Mittman from the Oldies Clubhouse. Thank you so much for spending your Saturday with me and all the great emails and requests. And check me out on Facebook. Casey Kasem coming up next. But right now, it's time for me to say...

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3: 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This is John Paul Young with Love Is in the Air.

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3: Now on with our survey of the 40 top hits in the nation. This is American Top 40. I'm Casey Kasem, and the countdown rolls on.
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3: 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This week it moves up to number 26. It's Walter Egan.